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1: Come on, put your hands together if you love him. If you love him. If you love him.
2: Come on, everybody across this building tonight. Lift up your hands right now and begin to magnify.

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Praise the Lord from the heavens, praise the Lord in the heights, praise Him all angels. 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Praise Him all the heavens of the heavens, and you waters from the heavens. Let them praise the name of the Lord, for He commanded.

0: verses 22. The crowd joined in the attack against Paul and Silas, and the magistrates ordered them to be stripped and beaten with rods. After they had been severely flogged, they were thrown into prison, and the jailer was commanded to guard them carefully. When he received these orders, he put them in the inner cell and fastened their feet in the stocks. About the midnight, Paul and Silas were praying and singing hymns to God, and the other prisoners were listening to them. Suddenly, there was a violent earthquake that the foundations of the prison were shaking.
1: We got you.
0: At once, all the prison doors flew open.

drew his sword and was about to kill himself because he thought the prisoners had escaped. But Paul shouted, "Don't harm yourself. Where you here?" Bible says that Paul and Silas, walking on the face of the earth and doing the master's will, were suddenly caught, were suddenly arrested and placed in prison. And Bible said, while were locked up and placed in an inner part, in the position of the prison, they knew the power they carried to release themselves from that cell, to speak that word of liberation for their lives. I don't know what position in life you are in. I don't know what is keeping you. I don't know what is a bondage. I don't know what cell you placed yourself in. It might be a cell of a relationship. It might be a cell of your marriage. It might be a cell with your job. It might be a cell in life. And you think you cannot get yourself out. You are probably living a life that is a bondage, a life that has restricted you from totally living for God. And you are feeling, can I get myself out? And you are feeling, can I liberate myself? Let me tell you the power you carry. Bible says in the midnight hour, Bible says when everything else was quiet, Bible says when the whole world was sleeping, Paul and Silas understood the power of their praise. Paul and Silas understood the power of their prayer. So Bible says in the midnight hour, in the midnight hour when everyone else was snoring, in the midnight hour when everybody else had given up, there were a lot of people in jail who said it was not possible. This is my end point. I cannot come out. I have been arrested in the prison. This is my limit. But Paul and Silas knew the authority they had in their praise. They understood the authority they carried in their prayer. Brother, my sister, I don't know where you are in life. Probably you're feeling that this is my limit. Probably you're feeling it is not possible. Probably you're feeling I cannot come out. Probably you're feeling that disease will kill you. Probably you're feeling that financial problem will restrict you. But you know what you carry. You carry power. Power is in you to come out of that prison. Power is in you to come out of that frustration. Power is in you to step out in faith. So Bible says in the midnight hour, Paul and Silas began to pray and sing in hymns. What they were doing was confusing the enemy. Sometimes the enemy wants you to feel frustrated when you find yourself in bondage. Sometimes the devil wants you to cry when you find yourself in bondage. Sometimes the devil wants you to be sad when you find yourself in a predicament. But Paul and Silas, they said no. Even in our bondages, even in our pains, even in our worries, we will still choose to praise God. We will still choose to call on God. I came to announce to somebody today that God has not forgotten about you. God has not forgotten about you. You might be at the lowest point of your life, but God is saying if you can only lift up prayer. But God is saying if you can only lift up a song. But God is saying if you can only lift up a prayer that liberates you. A song that liberates you. It gives you enough power and access into the heavenlies. When you begin to pray, when you begin to worship, when you begin to praise God, you do something in the supernatural. Your prayer goes into the heavenlies. You order the angels to come on your behalf. I believe that when Paul and Silas said the praising and worshiping, that God could not just stand and watch his children be locked up. God could not just stand and watch Paul and Silas suffer. He said, "Where are you, angel Gabriel?" He said, "Where are you, Michael?"
children from that bondage, from that cell. When you lift up prayer, when you lift up praise, when you lift up worship, you begin to speak mysteries on heaven. God begins to order the angels. God begins to order the heavenlies to respond to you. I don't care where you are in life right now. I don't care what the enemy is saying. But when you lift up praise, this is what you do in the heavenlies. You begin to sit in high places with Christ. When you lift up praise and worship, you begin to position yourself with authority to command the heavens to come to your rescue. When you begin to lift up praise, you carry the power to bind every principality, every power, every ruler of the dark. When you lift up prayer, angels are released against the enemy. Angels are released to war for you. Angels are released to set you free. When you lift up prayer, heaven begins to open for you. I see an open door being opened for somebody at the sound of my voice. Who is lifting prayer? Who is lifting worship? Your worship is loosing you. Your worship is liberating you. Your worship is breaking those chains open. Bible says in the midnight hour, as Paul and Silas begin to lift up prayer, something began to happen. Bible said there was a violent earthquake. There is a violent earthquake coming into your situation. There is a violent earthquake coming to loosen you. There is a violent earthquake coming to shell shaking the foundations of that predicament that holds you. There is a violent earthquake coming to break those chains open. I see somebody's chains falling. I see somebody's liberation coming. I see those chains falling. I see those chains falling. I see those chains falling. I see those chains falling. Those chains have been broken by the power of the name Jesus. I see a move in the heavenlies. As you are lifting up prayer, as you are lifting up worship, heaven is responding to your call. God is ordering angels. God is ordering angels to move on your behalf. Somebody's been set free even now. Somebody's been liberated even now. There is a release in the atmosphere. You can be in your job right now. There is the power coming out. You can be probably sitting in your car right now. There is the power coming out. You may be in your house right now. There is the power coming out. You might be listening to me on radio, but there is the power coming out. You might be listening to me on your iPod. There is the power coming out. You may be listening to me wherever you are in this world. There is the power coming out. The power of God is not restricted by a nation. It's not restricted to a continent. The power of God is able to move everywhere in this world. Even now I see the power come. Even now I see the release come. Even now in the name of Jesus, as you lift up prayer, as you lift up worship, as you walk and move every day of your life, as you worship the name of the Lord, as you praise the name of the Lord, heaven is responding to your call. God is sending angels to release you. God is sending angels to break those chains. Those chains of addiction, those chains of financial hardships, those diseases over your life. Even now in the name of Jesus, there is a shaking. That habit you think you cannot stop, there is a shaking. That thing that you're fighting, there is a shaking. There is a move of the Spirit of God, and it's moving over your life right now. Father, in the name of Jesus, we decree the prophetic word that whoever's listening to the sound of my voice is being liberated. It's being liberated. It's being liberated. It's being liberated. It's being liberated. In the name of Jesus. Thank you, Lord. Wherever you are, I don't care what bondage you are in. God is saying, I can take you out. I don't care where you find yourself. The devil is a liar. He just came to kill. He just came to destroy you. But Jesus can set you free. The world is full of people who are lying to you. Jesus is the truth. Jesus is the way.
Jesus is the light. Come to Jesus. He is calling you. Come. Come. Come. Come. Father, commit that young man into your hand. That man who is getting off cocaine and drugs. Father, commit the young woman into your hand, locked in a relationship and in adultery. Take them out, Father. I commit that man and a woman in a marriage, going through marital issues in your hand, Lord. Move and touch them by the hand of your hand. I thank you for that man of God who has set himself for you, but still cannot preach the truth. Release your tongues to speak the truth. The end is near. Jesus is calling you. Thank you, Father, for the breakthrough. Thank you, Father, for the move. Thank you, Father, for liberation. Thank you, Father, for setting them free. God richly bless you. And if you don't know Jesus, say, Lord Jesus, come into my life. I forsake my sin, Lord. I believe that you came, died on the cross, resurrected on the third day, and by your blood, Lord, I'm being washed clean. I accept you as Lord and Savior, in Jesus' name.

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0: 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Obisi flower. Hey! Okay. 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Yabba for Namara. Thank you so much, guys. I have 2 minutes to activate the phone lines. Somebody says, hi, beautiful. It's Ikea here. Mine is answering. Ikea gave me answering. Ikea, thank you so much. Unse, the shakos and the omo mami, omo mami. Beautiful, beautiful words. Na I didn't come from inside here. Hello, good morning, love.
1: Yes, hello.
0: What's up?
1: Hello, Kodo. How are you?
0: I'm going to activate your phone line soon, but not a delivery.
1: Eh?
0: I'm giving you the go ahead. Into where the abyssy?
1: I'm really a lawyer.
0: Lawyer. Spell it. Spell. Should I spell them?
1: L-A-W-Y-E-R.
0: Okay, thank you so much. Okay, okay now. Crupel. Make a cool business. Baby, brother. Debbie. She. Uma. But the simple lady, but I'm not. See how they're excited. Hello, darling. Talk to me. Your name and location?
2: Eric Amo from Kitchenuken.
0: Eric, darling. Eric. Is it Eric? Eric? Oh, it's my Eric. Eric. Eric, talk to me. What's your word?
2: My word is get to.
0: Pardon?
2: T-W-O.
0: Oh, yeah. It's only you, girl. Solo 2. Thank you so much. I appreciate. Yeah. Hey, Chalida, easy crowd. I thought it was going to be complicated. Hey. Ah, well. Oh, see, Sarah, Eric Akatu, I have to play the song Solo 2.

0: So after number activate the phone lines nankasa. Nanso no dasma ebra ye bring na ekuma. 0500 0979 I wonder what's the one non-scoring because Banam be activated for lines and let's talk right now. 0500 0979 or 0500 997 979.
1: Say what you feel and feel what you say.
2: Yeah, the size matters. If your size is small and you take the big one, you won't walk properly, you feel pains. Hey!
1: Call Chelsea now.
0: Okay. Hey, yeah. When y'all butter my cries. Hello, good morning, love.
3: Good morning.
0: What's your phone next for him?
3: I'm Abby,
0: darling. Abby, talk to me. What's your word?
3: Midwife.
0: Okay, yeah, Ocean Finfin, Ampa. Thank you so much, Abby. I appreciate it. Hello, good morning, love.
4: Good morning, Jesse.
0: Yeah, baby, how are you?
4: I'm doing great. Yourself?
0: I'm loving your voice this morning. Your name and location, please.
4: Teacher Baba,
0: what's your word?
4: How many words do you want?
0: I just want one pay.
4: Okay, let me give you upwards.
0: Give me one pool. Man for one and a half.
4: Upwards.
0: Pardon?
4: Upwards. Yes.
0: Oh, okay. Upwards. Oh, look at the third letter. Okay, anyway, you're from the
4: Oh, we're middle. Perfect.
0: I am Matas. Bread and pocho. Aye, Matas. Don't explain with diagram. Hello, good morning, love.
5: Hello.
0: Sweetie and pocho forward, Nekasa for me.
5: I'm on Thompson. That's a fee. Okay, come on, number one.
0: Pocho, who's in IBM?
5: Chelsea.
0: Who's in IBM?
5: Amos.
0: Amos, what's your word?

0: This person says, we have the word following. This is Ben. Amber, do we accept following? We are sure. Because, okay. Let me ask my legal team. Should we accept following? No, because I'm saying, latter part of honor. It's FOLLOWING. Do we accept it or not? All I need, she's my father. It's in the middle. Can we all judge? Hello, good morning, love. Oh, I lost this one. Please feel free, call me. Give me a word, okay? Give me a word with the letter W in the middle. Hello, baby.
1: Hello.
0: Sweetie, what's up?
1: Hello.
0: Yes, darling, talk to me. Your name and location.
1: Bertha.
0: Ah, is it my Bertha?
1: Yes.
0: Bertha, what's your word?
1: Network.
0: Network.
1: Okay.
0: Hey, where
1: the... On the street.
0: Hey!
1: On the street.
0: Where do you two? Do you two? You're busy watching now. Hello, good morning.
2: Good morning, Madam Jersey.
0: Yeah, baby, how are you?
2: I'm fine, okay.
0: Oh, I'm blessed, though. Ano pe wetwe tia na?
2: Me finde yi. Odo ano pe wetwe tia jo. Yenye fufu ana de.
0: Ebe, na breda. Gospu be bebe American. Ano pe fufu. Aba asama. Anyway, I want to come ask me. What's your word?
2: Savior.
0: Say, and Savior.
2: Savior.
0: Hey.
2: I'm here.
0: Hey. Savior. Hey. How do you face here? Hello, good morning. Ah, how do you face here? Mpocho, good morning. Hey, you ready? Why not shock him all? What's the terrier? And it's true too. I can't even spell the terrier. Terrier, T-A-W-I-A. But don't go there. No, that will not work. Our chair will not work. It will not work. It will not work. This person says, mine is Jewel. J-E-W-E-L. It works perfectly. I think I've talked about the flower bit. Edison from Ajua says, my word is shawarma. Hey, mpocho shawarma o shimfimfina. Shawarma o shimfimfina. No, say yeji shawarma, they yeji following. Yeji shawarma. Eh? S-H-A-W-A-R-M-A. Yeah, you into menji shawarma. Oh, yeah, I don't say fifi, but on say fifi. Oh, yeah, I don't say fifi, but on say fifi. Into following menji, shawarma so menji. Hello, good morning.
3: Maxine.
0: Yeah, baby.
3: Good morning.
0: Good morning. Poch, what's in the name?
3: How do you know what I'll say?
0: I'll remember losing. Me okay. Just give me your words. Membo, I don't need your name.
3: You're Matty.
0: Matty, because I am called wedding the abbey.
3: Flower.
0: Flower will be a can, couple fur.
3: Ah.
0: Ah, then a flower penny can, Fred Ebeka. No, couple fur. New day will be a can, power will be a can, tower will be a can, bow would be a can, coward will be a can, flower will be a can, answer will be a can.
3: Debbie.
0: Lawyer will be a can.
3: Oh, you're
0: a man. Two will be a can.
3: Nana.
0: What's that lawyer? No good sipping in him.
3: Yo.
0: Brother, quite your homework. Nasan suburbium. Aye. Let me talk to our next caller. Hello, good morning. Oh, I lost this one. So, my aim here is just to make you smile, okay? Forget your troubles. No, we don't have problems. No, not at all. So, let's play this morning, give me a word with the letter W in the middle. Or yeah, as simple as ABC. Following Minji. Ena, according to Ponizani, I shall so Minji. I think they should give me another word. Maybe to the jewel. Jewel, I mean, it's perfectly in the middle. Perfectly situated in the middle. Don't use Google University, please. Don't use Google University. Good morning, love. Good morning. Hello. Okay.
4: Hello,
0: yes, darling. Put your phone next to free.
4: I'm
0: put your word in the abazi. Hello. Put your word in the abazi. Oh my word. But just answer for a back at it. Well, I know why the oh yeah, something which is there. And see, I mean, work on it and then call me back. OJ, yes, OJ sent me a word. OJ sent me a word. Let me look for OJ's word. OJ, good morning. OJ, please, I have missed you. Yeah, come for a hug, okay? Newly, yes, right in the middle with the letter W. OJ says newly, which is perfect, yes. OJ, good morning. Hello, darling. Your name and location. Tell me your
5: hello?
0: Name and your location. Talk to me. Who do I have on the line, please?
5: Hello, good morning.
0: Good morning, darling. Put your what's in then?
5: I'm not doing.
0: Put your fraud then?
5: Nana dead or calling from Kokobe.
0: Nana dead don't want to pay. I had dead, Doana.
5: Oh, man.
0: Bane bed do you want? Nana pocho wo word ne abazi.
5: Crown.
0: Crown. E. A so C R O W N O your 5 letters so. Amba. I know, right? I know, but me nim so shame fifin and no shame fifin. It's not in the middle. I the last two one, but I don't saw your 5 letter word.
5: Crown,
0: yeah, cool,
5: but crown, yeah, double.
0: Hey, yeah, how did you have to tell? I was spelling with the hey, this man is smart. That's a crown, yeah, cool, but crown, yeah, double.
6: No.
0: Okay, thank you so much. I appreciate it. I said, no, crown. No, I know far. Hey, it rises in a young couple. It be more smarter. Good morning, Chelsea. I just tuned in. May I know the. Okay, so I want you to give me a word with the letter W in the middle. Just a word. Hello, darling.
7: Morning,
0: Jesse. Pocho, what's in the name?
7: Driver
0: Humble. I hope you're coming tomorrow. Driver Humble, Mopocho, give me your word.
7: Botswana.
0: Hey, Driver Humble, how is that spelled Botswana?
7: Botswana.
0: Hey.
7: Spell
0: that. Hey, spell Botswana.
7: B-O-T-S-W-A-N-A.
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0: Onion. One tell another won't blow. Hello, good morning.
9: Hey, good morning.
0: Sweetie, put your anope. Anumunsa.
9: Yes, sir.
0: Anumunsa. Is it breakfast?
9: Yeah.
0: Oh, okay. Talk to me. What's your word?
9: Yeah, she.
0: Hey. Hey. Hey. What's your word again? Chi. Hey. Hey. I didn't chew me. No. Wait, you chew me. Chew me. Hey. Are you serious? Like, I thought the two parts, the two one, no, would shock me, but chi is with me. Hello, good morning, love. Yeah. Good morning, boss.
10: Good morning, madam.
0: Mpocho, as an American fan World Cup, you're the agor, ati. Hello?
10: Mpocho, mati.
0: Okay, Mpocho, for the negative free.
10: Mpocho from Cole. What's that name?
0: Cole, Mpocho, where are you, Abazi?
10: Mowa.
0: Hey,
10: Mowa.
0: Eh, wait, Vim no adere kasano. No, Mr. Brother, nyabuta. Cool temper. Oh, no, I know I research and kasa. No, as a word in Abba. Thank you so much, darling. I do appreciate. Hey, Abazi. Kunai. Hello, good morning. Oh my word, I lost this one. I think they're here. Obey kiss. Don't give me your word. I don't need your word. Mpocho, yapon. This is my name, make it a fair baby. But back at way over. Hey, three, no two. Hey. Mpocho, Teria. No. It's okay. All those calling. Mpocho, wabwa nine. Mapon. Ma na Mr. Bay, Miss Sanso Tia. Oh yeah. No, I agree keke na yejo. Oh yeah, agree keke. Obit in our new office. I said, "Dem kofi." We don't know what to talk about. Don't worry. Sometimes we can't always be serious. Sometimes we need to find humor in the things that we do. Okay. It's morning rush hour. Pastor Basso. Good morning. Hi Chelsea. I just gave you my word. Somebody says Ewe Allah. Yefi tree. Say Ekwe Ewe. Benzema. Thank you so much, Benzema. Let me move on. My word is tower. MC King. My King. Your word has already been mentioned, so I am sorry. I will not take that. Shawama Fununzo Yenji. Driver Humble says following. Lower. Fewer. Okay. I am Mubarak doing the listening inside race course. My word is fewer. Solid. New way. Okay. I'm getting more. Good morning, Chelsea. Hope you're doing well. King. My word is awo. You go over me. Olenu, I didn't get your word. Olenu says oh. O-W-W-W. Oboa. Emfa. Olenu. Emfa, senipa emfa eh. My duty year is done. I hope you had a laugh wherever you are listening to me from. Yes, do have a lovely day, okay? Step out in style. Leon, my baby, I miss you.
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12: BBC News with Moira Alderson. Australia's Prime Minister Anthony Albanese has accused OpenAI of an unacceptable delay in informing the country about its AI agent hacking a government medical website. The breach in June accessed publicly unavailable data, but Canberra was only notified this month. OpenAI appears to have sent an email to a public inbox, which took days to be referred upwards. The firm said it had needed time to investigate. A US judge has ordered the Trump administration restore White House access to three major news outlets. He said the ban was likely unconstitutional. Donald Trump announced CNN, MS Now and Politico were being barred last week, leading the outlets to sue, saying they were being singled out. China's president has said his country and the US should be partners, not rivals, as he started an historic state visit to Washington. Trade, AI and US arms sales to Taiwan are likely to be high on the agenda for his discussions with President Trump. Pakistan says it's launched strikes against Afghanistan, accusing the Taliban of sending drones across the border. Residents of Kandahar in southern Afghanistan, home to the Taliban's supreme leader, reported an airstrike in the city centre. The mayor of the Ukrainian capital, Kyiv, says overnight Russian ballistic missile attacks have killed two people and wounded six. Vitaly Klitschko said debris crashed down in several districts. There are increasing signs that Ethiopia is plunging back into civil war, with rebels in Tigray reportedly now controlling three regional airports after a fresh outbreak of fighting. A recent two-year war left more than 500,000 people dead. 36 stolen antiquities have been returned from the US to Syria. They include a monumental stone relief from the ancient site of Palmyra and mosaics. That's the latest BBC News.
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0: background. It is now time for our interactive plug. If you just join us, you haven't really. So this is what we are discussing on the show today. My official show, I'm on for my show, get nipple show. Oh, person, we are on my show, Sulia. I'm catching my middle corner. The issue is this lady says, Wakoji apartment for like 3 months. Beautiful house, everything is fine. Ubian how na general how everything is fine. But also today, first at the say you know, uhun obi one day in the dream, it wasn't like she was awake, no. She was sleeping and then she noticed somebody is in her room. Immediately she woke up. Fast forward, so similar at I. But two be now one man yem shishano. Until one time or so die no hun de why the nipper be like a coven a wonifie. But the last day no so you know this one did nobody knocked though. Why the ucha ne nyuano now kofuna wa enter wall num wa enter fiho. And there were so many, like so many people. So someone caught her attention, like her landlord. And the person told her that upon a chop, oh, excuse one, kakra. And then, oh, excuse one, oh, put your bond, oh, put your nipple, be washer black. Oh, put your bond, oh, cry, and oh, excuse one. And when she woke up from the dream, we didn't feel any bad energy, be she's okay, she's fine. And in the dream, oh, be around her, and everything was okay, everything was on point. Her question is, she doesn't know what is wrong. Into who say be your own free fear and non can't you fear on a day? Demi day in a maso. Emma me hunum. Emma academy excuse one. And answer day he. On country. On free suffer another on free spiritual person. Na on your nanka. They be a demi day in a maso. But she's scared that offred them spiritual people na. Or but castle woman who know I just come on the one away. What do you think this lady should do?
1: Let's plug you in and be heard. Interactive plug.
0: All right, so what do you think this lady should do? Esha onye den on kan che ferano na ibiana if you run back at you and oh ibia it's a new place na ba so you be having weird dreams and on fresh suffer be non kan the problem in trend. What do you think she should do? 0500 997979 0500 997979. What do you think this lady should do in a situation like this? So personally, I agree with her with the spiritual people. I think they can help her, you know, between what a dynamo channel. Okay, that is if she gets a good person. Let me pick this caller. Hello, good morning.
2: Hello, good morning.
0: Me pocha wa fra wada na kasa fi yunfa. 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
2: Yeah. First of all, no. Dana and Casa current, you know. Dana and Casa, no, I am funny, maybe he was this.
0: But your munchwan across and there, copete, or yet in Chenin's copete hole. Before what's not done, no bomb pay.
2: Good morning, I'm so ye. Tama. But they all know, as you were saying, I'm not by Bobby in Sukuma and Sana. Oh, they were today. Oh, hi, Dana, today, walk up after. No, then you procure on a messy after a shovel at all blocks. After 1 year, no, but I see.
0: Yeah.
2: I see down the mom.
0: Yeah.
2: One corner there. The over there, I would be ever dining because the minimum could hide that man. Yes.
0: It's
2: very true.
0: All right. Thank you so much.

0: what do you think this lady should do? So like I was saying, I'm thinking these spiritual people say okona okaka che hunde he day na we sia. So I'm thinking that you see these pastors on your one in an awayaza be brave boy papa way kama. But ikushi obia on ye papa. Ekeni na obepe asembia kan fa ho. Na no wa ya kwantre wa jini ntwika kra we age. Hello, good morning.
1: Morning, madam.
0: Me pocho. O fra o dene ka sa fa. Yes. Hello.
1: Yes, it's around. Yeah,
0: mpocho me ka sa etia.
1: It's okay.
0: Mpocho wana na menyani.
1: Odi 10 o'clock.
0: All right, brother Odi. Sister Yonya dene.
1: In the DBA, okay. I said, no way she did anymore. What the dino could tip pot and all the years. But you don't know there. Or so if you dine in my no, ba. Or we do more ye. Or what do you outside? And the name can only head all the bully in the natural. Fine, yes, that's fine. Spiritual side. Only the other way. Yes. She didn't know there for me. If you have to, mother. Ba me de nme de ma dwem ma da na anka onyam ba sa no ye dwem asam
0: oh
1: yeah nke company dwem na ke okofodia
0: okay
1: department or the mam no sana onam ke to onam e show me what you might no one pay
0: yeah
1: nti da na wode mam na me dwem na so da na da me de ma dwem ma da na nka onyam
0: oh right
1: yeah
0: right. Okay, I like this. Ndamide
1: fina mo bobo mo wo famane na.
0: Mhm.
1: Lo ka chemle. Dida. Wa dan fufu no wa kechi. Ejuma na o yem so de ti ma affect.
0: Ejuma
1: mo nche one side on ko.
0: Okay. Okay.
1: Yeah, amije ejuma no ko so dia na me resign na me free them.
0: Mhm.
1: At the back. Mo so de de. Ba ta kwa dem be so dan fufu na me chi.
0: Okay, it makes sense.
1: See, apart from Dano, you know, most of them there. On share outside, so mama on 15, I'm going to think it's this.
0: All right, thank you so much, brother Odi. Thank you. In America, there when question a good person. Obeke ka nyama bebree atwere no obeke da he obonefo se de day e wo fempo no se de mam wo dan no how many rooms as a 5 no so mam no mu 1 na e ye de part of one ye de aye ye da ya counseling so but then I also think that nanka onko hu no opi a owa enwa na nyi poko no wono wotum watch red diasen na nipa kono achye ne dinim ibiana wa ye yi wa kunya anya ne biana something ame menye nwa we won dem we nwa but me de no nyo ne bi ka sha menye as but anya dem style ne bi all right guys, deluxe fast food as why is it that today's what? Today is Thursday. It looks like from last week till this week, I just can't talk properly. Me pacho. Anyana me kena me kedi ago me nyanyan. Mo bi an try me nhwe dey o ram so anyana tin ko. Ebenyam pa na ekum. Please, I'm begging you. Whoever that is holding my mouth and my tongue, release me, I beg. Please. Thank you so much. Me ni ka prebia wo menwa se. But mat that was what on anyana wo e krobim. Mate. Me. I beg you, please. Oh. Don't mind me. So we're talking about the Lux fast food. They're opened every day from 10 a.m. to 10 p.m. with a spacious dining area for your comfort. And they sell local and continental dishes. They have jollof, assorted fried rice, assorted jollof. They have salad, spaghetti, pizza, and natural juices. Maisy, by your winner and Trevor Froyer from Deluxe. It was very nice. Very, very nice. Just that na menya kako. You know my favorite meat is kako and then Kobe. I think I got Kobe. I didn't get kako. 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But I'm sure you can opt for that. If you want kako, just say I want kako and they will add kako to it. 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So if your answer to my question is a yes, then the 8th Ghana Career and Migration Fair is coming your way. 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
5: Charlie, I stress.
6: Oh, senior, what be the issue?
5: Bro, another one caught up in a game. I nearly get them this time. Charlie, the over 1.5 messed me up.
6: Oh, Charlie, sorry. But wait, you don't get refund for your loss?
5: Nah, bro, that thing's half day. You hear some before?
6: Yeah, soccer bet they do. Them they call them soccer chance.
5: Ah, Charlie, you sure?
6: Oh, but why I for lie you? Just make your stake on 10 plus games with odds of 1.30 or more. And when it's full, you will get your stake back times 3. Come see my bets.
5: Hey, Charlie, this be interesting, oh.
6: I know, right?
7: Soccer Chance rules are simple. Bet on any of your favorite soccer league games with odds of 1.30 and more. The total number of games should be 10 or more. Now here's the catch. Lose just one out of the many and you'll be rewarded 3 times your stake. This advertisement has been vetted and approved by the Gaming Commission of Ghana. Bet responsibly, not for persons below the age of 18. Gaming can be addictive.

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1: BBC News with Caroline Nichols. Australia has launched an urgent review after an AI agent belonging to OpenAI hacked a government healthcare portal. The government has set up a task force to examine what happened and whether laws were broken. The second-in-command of Tigray rebels in Ethiopia says they're in a state of full-blown war with the federal government. Emmanuel Assafar told the French news agency his forces were fighting alongside local armed groups in the neighbouring regions of Afar and Amhara. China's stock markets marked their worst trading day in a month as investors expressed frustration that a trade truce between Washington and Beijing was extended for a shorter period than many hoped. The US Treasury Secretary said heavy tariffs on both sides would remain paused until January. A US judge has temporarily blocked President Trump's move to ban three news outlets from the White House and has ordered his administration to reinstate their access. CNN, MS Now and Politico had called the ban a blatant violation of the constitutional right to a free press. Ukrainian officials say six people were killed when a Russian jet-powered drone attacked a warehouse outside Kharkiv, where people were sorting fruit and vegetables. Earlier, two people were killed in Kyiv. The Polish government says a fire at a Starlink satellite communications station in central Poland was an act of sabotage. A minister said the fire had engulfed the power station and the generator with the aim of disrupting internet access. A study has found evidence that elephants in Kenya use dozens of different medicinal plants to treat themselves. Researchers interviewed local people living and working alongside the elephants in the Mount Elgon region. They now want to find out if the elephants can lead them to medicinal plants that could be useful for humans. BBC News.

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0: Jazz Peace Choir. It is now time for DigiTrend, where I serve you with all the happenings in the world of entertainment. So if you are ready, guess what? I am also ready. All right, guys. So I saw this video this morning. It's about Florence Obini. And I was waiting for a press release be out or recade. I've changed my name, or this is how I identify as, this is how I want to be called. I want to see something. And also, I didn't want her to change like her name. I want her to maintain Florence Obini. Like, I want her to be bold to say that this same name, I'm keeping it. Ibi said that, oh, several times. Because me, should I marry? And that name sounds good for my brand to be amazing for years. I'm not changing it too. Unless maybe a hand time, you know, like 24/7, not all days. That's, I'm like, let me just put all of these behind and move forward. Then I will change it. But if you're also man searching, we will face. We will change. So I'll play this audio. And audio na kasan. One kasan e wajin bekon. And the audio be wa win chim. So this is the audio.
1: Yes, yes. That is it. Oh, music name the same.
2: Me badger family. Queen Florence the Lioness.
1: What is it when you Florence have been named him?
2: Cow.
0: This one, yeah, doesn't need any church anymore. So also find a Queen Florence the Lioness. Away from that. But also talking about Florence Obini, I feel like, is it Nias? That lady is a good friend. And I'm hoping Obia Rimba Honin Tim na on Titsu Honin Tim, because that lady has actually helped her. And also, I think I saw a video of Florence Nebano. Named Oba Behimbi. And with a tomb, a womba. Especially pastors one in Bano. A kubi wom on what a bro. Shine their way as shown or be free. Or baby them naughty. I saw him having a tattoo. I don't know if it's fake. Around his neck. I don't know if it's fake. If it's real, my baby me, I support too. If it's fake, why will I? Yeah, if it's real, yeah, I be gang gang, I support. But if it's fake, there, why would life? If it's real, it's why would lie too. But that boy there is different, though. If you see anyone, he's different. What can I hear? Obinim ne benim puenke enke do yampa. He's different. I like it for him because media, if I'm home, you know. And I like the way Efesra Snega and this lady. I've seen two ladies that one Efia, one Efianka cry. One Efianka cry. But because of Florence, they can mention each other's name. So beautiful. One lady was fighting Efia, and I knew my mommy would be loose. But immediately, Florence now sounded by, you know. And I opened him, kind of, or betcha the moon for Pagana, or betcha on airport one. The lady did a video and said, Mimi Bagana, Epia Efia, the Ononi Adaja Bagana. I was so happy she mentioned Efia's name, because these people are coming together to fight Obinim. And I'm for it. I'm for it, pa. Yeah. And I also like the way Florence is not talking. She doesn't talk. She's not saying anything bad about her husband. Even this name, she didn't even state that I have changed my name. You know, she didn't state that this is it. You know, usually we'll be a kababa kalima, we'll be a friend Florence, so being in bio, the music, the menu, and jeho. But she hasn't come out to say anything, and I just love that about her, because sa semi sinawa sempoye de na eka bebrea, oma wasam ne se kra. o ma bibia say kwa no why da wo pon enye. And I love the way wa handle issue no. I love it for her. I'm hoping e kwan be boya manu obenya gigs be bringa me be shra no ehun e nyame win shana na ngu obenim ni masio. It's for her. And this is the mistake some of you do. Hey, I'm back to you people. You know when people are healing, they are not healing for themselves. They heal to shame the other partner, which is wrong. That one, you're not healing. You're healing for having a tatashi ne dili heal. Example, when we say detach, okay? Detach, when we say detach and then pour everything into yourself. Some people, when they are in that state of loving themselves, when the guy calls, they see the call, they don't pick. No, we are not saying don't do that too. We are saying that normally, even if you are busy, you pick up. But this time around, we are saying that when you are busy, do whatever that you are doing. When you are done and you still want to talk, you call the person back. But it's not like tit for tat. That one, you are not healing properly. It's like, you are not healing. That is it. So if you are on a healing journey, don't say me am fine na be pokuno homa waka de oh me jan ne mpo no waye kama. That one, it won't do good for you. Do it for yourself. Don't do it for the guy. If you do that for the guy, it means that you are still in love. You are still pouring into him. But if you channel all your energy to yourself, do everything that, oh, I want to look good. I want to hit the gym. I want to, you know, live on a balanced diet. I want to do this. It's for you. It's not to shame the other person. The other person, Pomba, would seem that do this to shame the other person. So that's how to heal. So please, decenter men. I'm not saying don't love men. I love men. I love me some man. I love men. But decenter men. Decenter men. Decenter men. There is one person that will move on quickly. That is Cardi B. Cardi B is, you can't shame the shameless. She will move on quickly. And also, it boils down to you having your own money. That is it. Lots of people are in relationships where they can't live because they don't have their own money. Some people don't even have a place to stay. Until immediately they date you, they will bring their clothes. Or chandle or the tuaba. I don't know the tuaba. No, I what say. One, I wonder one is supposed to be now. That one, even if the guy is beating her, she can't leave because onyim baby or better. That is it. And I have another thing for you. Some of you, you give passes to men than you give passes to your friends, your female friends. Let me break it down. Your female friend won't wish you on your birthday, and you won't wish her on her birthday. Your boyfriend won't wish you on your birthday, and his birthday, you wake up at dawn to wish him because he's your boyfriend. What's the difference? Break it down. Some of you, your female friends would on the woman could be an enya fine on a casa. On don't go consume on a casa keke. Any casa bio. But that your boyfriend will cheat on you in your face, will hype the other lady in your face, will even pose the lady, let you see. He will even block you or take you out, or he'll let you see. And you are still there. You are a pick me. That's all. You are just a pick me. Some of you, when you're on Kony Bibi Bewa, so coach a man, because the woman was a year, day, wo boyfriend, auntie, wo invite wo, may sim Thursday, coach a be. The may be, Elizabeth. It's sim Thursday, a coin punch and Nelson, because I butcha bent Nelson Denton Franco. It's sim Thursday, sima home matching. On ye ye, and do. A plastic chair, Juani. If I tell my plastic chair, I'll put a speaker. Let me do it to me. I watch it. ɛtena board no yɛ beans eduwa ma eduwa bene etu me yɛ kose from scratch obi oyɛ banche kakro from scratch they are looking for a maid eh you pick me some of you your mom your dad will call you from an apartment you bring fat da obai fry ya call no po on balance pim na fa hi baby eh hey, dada why me da was it come me da was pa pa my also da was singing chair ne afaka ka be nya vim na akota two artists were there chocho mo na ma na tro emmanuel she imit tintini tro emmanuel gumansa eh wa we send them wo ho ese me pem send them pe emmanuel tumpo tro tro send him emmanuel bonsu no go one sound anacho eh she ma eh dada o dada she been put torture in Mandarin. A bit and also change. God is good in Chinese. Answer that. Nobody need it now. You. Mama, can I make a one because more puna, the way that you people, you chew me. When was it? I think Tuesday or so. I had a message, and then the lady says I should advise her about relationship, and I'm like, me, advise you. My advice is, yeah, you can't take it because you are not ready for it. Me, I'm not your friend, so I'm not scared to tell you what to do. Even if you're your friends, I'll still tell you. I'm not telling you what you want to hear. I'm telling you the truth, and you don't like the truth. Some of you, you bring your story. I'll be there. You call mommy pain to me. I'll be there, mommy to me, and to me. You call and to me. Hello, sister. 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

0: My name is Akwesi Paradise, bringing you all the latest from the camp of Black Stars and other major topping points from Europe and behind. Kindly stay tuned as we begin, because we have a lot for you today. We are starting straight from the camp of the Ghana Football Association. A lot is actually going on. So, Kerto Kreku, who is the president of the Ghana Football Association, has defended the players who were injured against the Cote d'Ivoire players who actually pulled up by saying this. Let's listen to our president.
1: Now, thank our team as the dear say, I'm a scout for talents, players. Eventually, I'm a firm to represent Ghana, and this is exactly what they did. Unfortunately, you're confronted with a certain situation. Quite a number of your players, were injuries. And let me say clearly, Ghana player, Pierre Nihonuma, intentionally, he will not want to play for Ghana. At least, not since Mr. Tisemi Sewo as the FA president.
0: Why Sports on YFM. Right, so that is the head, the president of the Ghana Football Association, saying that no Ghanaian player intentionally refused to play for the Black Star. In fact, he also added that ever since he became the president of the Ghana Football Association, no player has ever intentionally refused not to play for the Black Stars. Yes, so with the narratives going on, say, players, no more shadow, more shadow. Our president is saying that the players, it wasn't intentional. No player intentionally refused to play for the Black Stars, the national team. Yeah, so the sports minister, moving on to another story, the sports minister, who is Mr. Kofi Adams, has also revealed that if the allegation of visa fraud linked to the 2026 World Cup are found to be true, the appropriate action will be taken. Let's listen to our sports minister, Mr. Kofi Adams.
2: I'll say it's work in progress. You can't have people do exactly maybe how you want, but we have to work to improve, and there's room for improvement. Some of the challenges are beyond them. Some of the challenges truly are beyond them. So you cannot clearly blame them for some of the challenges that confront us. We have to collectively respond to it, and we are taking appropriate steps to deal with some of these category of these challenges that is beyond them. We also looking to further enhance and build the capacity of people who are working in not just the National Sports Authority, but other agencies under us. And with the establishment of the sports fund, and if we work very hard to be able to mobilize a lot more resources, then we'll be able to achieve this challenge that needs resources to
0: Why Sports.
2: On the other issue that you raised, I'm going to follow it up to find the truth or otherwise of those allegations, and if they are found to be true, the appropriate actions will be taken. Well, it's the establishment of the sports fund, and I give thanks to His Excellency the President for the support he gave, Excellency the Vice President.
0: Why Sports on YFM. Right, so that is the sports minister, Mr. Kofi Adams. Now, he also responded to concerns over the need to build a new stadium when the existing facilities are struggling to be properly maintained. Let's listen to what he also said about that particular one, because Ghanaians are actually interested in that. Your stadiums na se mo maintaining ye na se chiche bushuma adintina mo sanso edisika ekwa kosi fofro. This is what the Minister of Sports actually said about that particular issue. Let's listen to him.
2: It's like saying maybe because your dad didn't maintain your old building well, so don't build any new one. You must find a way of maintaining what you think that the dad didn't maintain well, and at the same time, build new ones for the family that is expanding. We can't say because we are not maintaining a Accra Sports Stadium well, so we should not build a sports facility in Oti region, or in Sefiu also, or in Ahafo region.

0: or in Techiman or Naleregu or Upper East or Upper West. They need these facilities. So we must inculcate the two. Whilst building on a new maintenance culture, we must also be expanding and introducing maintenance into the new ones. Insisting on a model, on a system, on a register of assets and when they must be maintained. So if a pitch must be fumigated, you don't postpone it and allow insects of all kind to invade the pitch and begin to eat the grass. That is where the grass gets destroyed.
1: Sure.
0: You see, growing up and being young, I thought that your certain parts of your body that were generally covered didn't need to be oiled. So my focus of applying pomade would be the exposed parts. Then it got to a point where I realized that every part of the skin, whether covered or not covered, needs oil.
2: Why Sports on YFM.
3: Yeah, so that is the sports minister over the concerns of building a new stadium while we have some in the bush. Now, sports minister, she said, oh, papa, see, Diana, say, one year, niya. And she said, oh, kasi, oh, papa, I don't know, see, no one manage niya into one CBM. You have to take care of that one and build new one for the upcoming family members. Let's quickly go for BBC when it come give you the fixtures coming up in the AFCON qualifiers and also the UEFA Nations. Stay tuned, we'll be back soon.
4: BBC News with Govinda Gill. The Chinese president has stressed the need for communication to build mutual trust with the United States. Speaking at the White House as he and President Trump begin talks, Xi Jinping noted the interests of both countries were deeply intertwined and said they should cooperate with sincerity. Two out of the three leading U.S. news outlets that have been banned from entering the White House say they have now been granted access. CNN and MS Now made the announcement shortly after requesting an urgent court hearing after they were denied entry despite a judge's order that access be restored. The Palestinian president has told the UN that Israel is now threatening the very existence of his people in their homeland. Speaking by a pre-recorded video address because the US has denied him a visa, Mahmoud Abbas accused Israel of targeting all basic necessities of life, and he asked what the international community was waiting for to protect the Palestinian people. Ethiopia's armed forces claim they've killed hundreds of fighters from the TPLF, the regional group which runs the northern state of Tigray. The government says it responded after TPLF forces seized three airports and attacked army positions in multiple locations. A priest has been stabbed to death and four other people injured at a monastery in eastern Poland. Police say a 31-year-old Ukrainian man has been arrested and that he had entered the country from Germany earlier the same day. The Japanese swimmer Shin Ohashi has set a new world record in the 200-metre breaststroke event at the Asian Games, despite contracting COVID-19 in the build-up. The 17-year-old won in 2 minutes and 4.83 seconds to comfortably break the previous record, which was set in 2023. That's the latest world news from the BBC.
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3: Right, so welcome back from the world in BBC. We're moving straight to the fixtures coming up. Remember that we are on international break. Now, with the AFCON qualifiers, Namibia has already played against Congo and they won the game by a long goal to nil. DR Congo also played against Equatorial Guinea and DR Congo won that particular match by 2-0. Libya is currently playing against Botswana and Botswana is leading by 2-1. Mauritania also won their game against Central African Republic by 3-1. Now at exactly 7 p.m. today, Cameroon will take on Comoros. Ivory Coast will be playing against the Black Stars of Ghana. Sierra Leone will also play against Zimbabwe. Then Tunisia will be playing against Uganda. Now in the AFCON, in the under 20 AFCON qualifiers, Algeria played against Tunisia and it was 1-1. Currently, Libya is also playing against Egypt and Egypt is leading by a long goal. Now, moving straight to the UEFA nations. Now, Netherlands will be playing against Germany today. Norway will take on Denmark. Portugal will be playing against Wales, and the head coach of the Portugal national team already confirmed that Cristiano Ronaldo will be in that particular fixture. Serbia will take on Greece, then Australia will be playing against Israel. Kosovo will take on Ireland, then Andorra will, they've already played, then Malta won that particular game by a long goal, 2-1 against Andorra. Then Liechtenstein will also play against Lithuania. So these are the fixtures coming up today in the international friendly. Now, let's move on straight into Europe to see what is also coming in from there. Now, we're starting straight from the camp of the Black Queens. Yes, there is a good news coming, which is that the Black Queens captain, Portia Boachi, has officially joined Mexican side, that is Pumas Femenil, for the 2026-2027 season. Kylian Lotin Mbappe is also expected to start on the left side in Zidane's first match as France manager. Ousmane Dembele could also be used as a number 9 or the striker. The EPO has also revealed the manager of the month and the player of the month nominees. With the manager of the month, we have Fabian Mosler from Brighton, then Andoni Iraola from Liverpool, then Enzo Maresca from Manchester City, that is the former Chelsea manager. With the players of the month, we have Mohamed Bellumi, Jaden Bogle, Pascal Gross, Alexander Isak. We have Jeremy Jacque, then Chaman Pauls, Kustolas. Then we also have Kevin Shea, then Antoine Semenyo, our very own Antoine Semenyo. He also made it to the player of the month nominees. David Alaba has officially completed his move from to Italian side, that is Udinese. Now, the Australian defender has signed 1-year contract with the club, bringing his time with the Italian side to a new chapter. Lenny Yoro has also been called up to the France national team to replace Ibrahima Konate, who suffered a minor knee injury. Real Madrid have already they are looking to tie down Jude Bellingham a new contract. Now, according to a close source, the English midfielder still has 2 years contract remaining, but Real Madrid are planning to offer him an extension, and that the renewal could be completed as much as possible. Chelsea, the Blues, have reportedly ended their interest in Lamine Kamara. According to a close source, the Blues are now favoring a player with a proven Premier League experience as they look to strengthen their squad. And lastly, from the camp of Hurricane, reports coming is that Kane is close to agreeing a new deal with Bayern Munich. Now, according to a close source, the English striker says his family are well settled and happy in Munich, while he also believes that staying at Germany could help to extend his playing career. And this is where we wrap up today's sports segment on The Drive of Your Life. The Black Stars of Ghana once again will be playing against Ivory Coast today at exactly 7 p.m. in the AFCON qualifiers. Go and support them. But tomorrow, I'll be here with the rest of the sports team, Tony Water, Miss Little, and Ike G, to give you whatever actually happened. We also delve into what is going on in the Ghana Football Association. A lot is also going on, so we will delve into it. Make sure you don't miss that particular show because it will be a massive one. Stay tuned, stay safe, and catch you same time tomorrow. We out.

0: Chemo Charlie, he hold me down and I'll forever be grateful. You know, say since you showed me to soccer bet, I did see great talking of good cash out, fast payout, high odds, and total odds accumulation. Bro, it did go on for this side.
1: Charlie, that be high for day. I be you know that.
0: Bro, soccer bet they do the most, and my interface they catch me.
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2: SoccerBet has all you need as a punter. 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It's a good thing you joined the fun side. Make the right choice today and enjoy all the goodies that comes with betting with SoccerBet. This advertisement has been vetted and approved by the Gaming Commission of Ghana. Bet responsibly, not for persons below the age of 18. Gaming can be addictive.

So, ladies and gentlemen, that was the mashup zone. And that's how we do it on Thursday. We make sure we bring back the memories, yeah? We take you down the memory lane. Before we get to the last segment of the show, I don't think they will do push or flash. Looking at the time, ladies and gentlemen, you're not doing push or flash today. Let's quickly wrap up and then pave way for the next show to also come run. 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Yeah. 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

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Listen up, we don't talk enough about how stressful it can be to figure out what nourishing breakfast to give kids every morning. That's why Milo All-in-One is such a great option. It has a creamy, delicious taste kids can't have enough of. But there's more to Milo All-in-One than the rich. Than that rich, milky, chocolatey taste. There's so much goodness in every pack. Just take a moment to read the pack of the back of the pack and see for yourself. It's important. It's important nutrient combined with mold for that support energy release. Cocoa for that rich taste and milk for calcium to support them as they grow. Keep choosing Milo All-in-One, not just for that special taste, but also for the nourishing goodness. Milo, energy to go further. Are you looking to market your business effectively in the rules of the world? We are who you need. 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That's African and vintage. We have pants, kaftans, casual wear.

0: his position. You see, when you are well endowed, it will fear let's go in the same bar. You didn't want to even rely on your wife's money. About per day, you are okay. Yeah. You can do everything. You take charge. In everything, you want to take charge. So, in the unforeseen circumstance that you've been taking charge all these while, then all of a sudden, it has to reverse. That you're unable to keep up the home. You're unable to... And probably, see, when the mistake here is that when men are taking charge, the women tend to relax. When you must water a bag of rice, what is it be fear? When you must worry a lot of things. It's how be you know. We must say nice be send even is in a position to do it. Ne ye oye be sanism.
1: This is pillow.
0: No matter what you do, ne ye wa the woman will not do it flawlessly. Oh yes, oh yeah. But you know, it's already or in something new, obey anything. That is where the problems will start. A woman will give you food 1 week. The next week, be ready for war. A woman is not satisfied and should not open her legs. Let me tell you, it is natural. We see her who can humble no one's in on age more. A woman is very difficult for the woman to open her legs for you to have an affair with her. I'm telling you. So, it drains a man a lot. And it affects the beauty of the home. It, I always say that as a man, there should always be a plan B. Always set up your wife. Make sure your wife is also up and doing. And also make sure that your wife contributes to the what? Daily running of the house.
2: Chenye.
0: So that in the unfortunate event that Bibi Demesia, the woman will not carry the stress alone. Because already, you know, she's learned how to what?
2: Support.
0: Into onionism. But it's stressful for the men. I wouldn't want any man to be in that situation. And Chawayeria, you would have to carry the burden alone. That is when the woman will become stressed. They say, we are stressed. Why are you super stressed? You are carrying the stress of any age, man. Now carry the stress. Don't go there.
2: Don't go there. Fifi, welcome. Why elite? Welcome. And then what happened? Oh, you see you. A supportive husband who will get anyway. Take a breather. When I'm done with the letter, you can come in. But you want me to read the letter? No. Just a minute. Okay. I say, dear AJ, please call me May. I am 39 years old and I've been married for 11 years. We have 3 children. I'm writing because I don't know whether I am going through a difficult period in my marriage or whether something inside me has simply broken. I love my husband. That's what makes this so difficult. He's not a terrible man. He works hard. He provides for the family. He loves our children. There are even days he can be incredibly sweet and caring. But for the past few years, our marriage has become emotionally exhausting. We argue about almost everything. Money, his family, my family, the children, household responsibilities. Even small things can turn into huge arguments. When I try to explain how I feel, he tells me I am complaining or that I always want to make him the bad person. So I started keeping quiet. At first, I thought silence would bring peace. Instead, I started keeping everything inside. I cry sometimes when everyone is asleep. I have become anxious about having conversations with him because I don't know what mood he will be in. I've also noticed that I've changed. I used to be cheerful. I loved going out. I enjoyed spending time with friends and family. Now I avoid people. I don't want to talk. I don't even recognize myself sometimes. My husband says I am becoming distant and asks why I don't seem interested in him anymore. But how do I explain that I am emotional?

0: emotionally tired. The strangest thing is that sometimes I don't even want him to touch me. Not because I don't love him. I am just carrying so much resentment and exhaustion that I don't feel emotionally connected anymore. I've thought about seeing a counselor, but I'm afraid he will say I'm telling outsiders about our marriage. My mother tells me marriage is not easy, as usual. You have children, so endure. But AJ, how long should someone endure before saying I am not okay anymore? I don't want to destroy my marriage. I don't want my children to grow up without both parents. But I also don't want them to grow up watching their mother become a completely different person. So I am asking, can you love someone and still need to step back from the relationship for the sake of your mental well-being? And how do you know when marriage problems are something you can work through and when the relationship itself has become unhealthy? From me. Okay, let me hear what you have to say. She should seek help.
1: Immediately. Now, if the hindrance is the person who is married to her, if being impeded over what could be Remboa, he is becoming part of the problem. At the moment, I don't see him as the problem. I feel like they have just, somewhere along the line, because one can't, any form of violence, those are my red flags.
0: Mm.
1: This looks purely like we have lost touch with each other. Okay. Somewhere along the line, their communication broke. They've not been able to fix it.
0: Mm.
1: I think that they have to look for outside help. Since YN for years, and they can't seem to find headway, they should look for help. Also, we'll counsel and our uncle. I think that it will do them a lot of good to go away together, leave their children, leave everything, and go and be alone together and see if they can find themselves again.
0: Okay.
1: So, you know my final advice.
0: Walk away.
1: Because where she is going from her description,
0: resentment.
1: If it's 5 steps, way to 3. The next one, the 4th step, is very dangerous. And the final one could end lives. Maybe we do near find the Oriawa say about
0: say
1: intervention can still help.
0: Okay.
1: And I don't believe in people who say Mbedo Biati and ask. It is true that it's better if couples can resolve issues themselves. But Odru baby, everybody needs help.
0: Okay.
1: And it looks like their situation has reached a point where somebody has to sit them down and ask them, maybe separately, maybe together, what is the problem? Maybe something happened years ago. And then that little thing has grown and grown and grown because she says it's the man who changed. It's not always infidelity. It's not always abuse. Sometimes, I can't send you a name to your family. Everybody is saying something bad about you. And you have to spend the whole family meeting defending you. And it's affecting him mentally, like we are talking about. Maybe it is that. Maybe I can't send you. But he felt like you insulted him. You looked down upon him. Anything could have been the issue. Sometimes, too, it's just him, what he's dealing with in life. Businesses, new investment, whatever it is. But they need to get to the bottom of it somehow. And it looks like this year, baby, we'll be more young.
2: So, AJ, for how long has she been going through this?
0: Let me see. They've been married for 11 years. And let me see. There have been days. past few years.
2: Past few years.
0: So it could be two, it could be three, it could be four.
2: Then she this thing is really established.
0: Yes.
2: Mm. I was thinking, looking at it from a temporal point of view, there are certain emanating issues via what cause temporal withdrawal. Mm. But if it's been years, then which means the
0: or a build up
2: the issues has really affected. Yeah. One, before somebody to be emotionally detached and to withdraw emotionally, a lot of, like I said earlier, a lot of people are physically present in their marriages, but they are emotionally withdrawn.
0: Exactly.
2: Yeah, from their marriages. And for a woman or a man to be emotionally withdrawn from their marriage now, series of issues.
3: Yeah.
2: Maybe the woman has been going through series of hurt, series of neglect. A lot of issues. Be a benina ne besiano. You pakro o feel hurt now. Pakro o hurt the other no. Now the number. Besiano or complain severally about a particular thing. You should pay a particular attention to what he or she is talking about. What she is talking about. It me feel then what this thing has gone on. Unresolved. In the absence of love, there's what you call hatred.
0: Hatred. Now, and at this point, people, why resentment?
2: Why resentment? You see, now resentment, are you serious?
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0: Oh, no, she doesn't even want him to touch her.
2: Yeah, complete resentment. Yeah. And, are you serious? I mean, at this point, I wouldn't call it, I'll call it hatred. And you know, surprisingly, this part, yeah, so say the partner, no, we should see the signs.
0: Mm.
2: It comes when it is starting. It comes, we will come
0: there. Don't jump the gun. just hold on. We will come there.
5: And
0: son,
5: and some pain, no.
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0: 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I just hope you did not just tune in, because in the Nkomono, so if you just tune in, you missed a lot. But of course, you can go to my Facebook Live and watch the recordings later. But we are discussing mental health. And before we went on break, Mr. Yama was on the floor, but I'll bring in Fifi, because Olivia, so it's been quiet for a while. Then I want us to, now, Mr. Yamarura, baby, I would want us to do that, because it's very important that we know the signs when they are starting. Inti Fifi, let me get your take on the letter.
1: It's a serious issue, because there's no smoke without fire. And the thing is, you know, sometimes like human beings, be the way they pick up stuff, be I'm a partner, let's get it. Then the way suggest get it. But also, the one, it gets to a point now, you become tired of it. When you become tired of it, that is when ideas come into your mind and say, let me do this. So, therefore, it can be a lot of factors. Maybe, being in some way, and how are you, and one thing is, said, then you don't talk about sitting or parking. When it gets to a point, there's no way you can't go or do away with that issue, because say 100 questions, they were there, answer 100 questions until things will be clear. One might be aware, because for me, for her to say that the husband asked why are we drawn up, and now it's like she doesn't love him anymore.
0: Mm.
1: It looks as if the man doesn't have any idea of
0: Nadrim core what is happening.
1: Mm-hmm. And I can say that the lady should begin. The thing is,
0: Fifi, please speak into the mic.
1: Let me use my wife as an example. Maybe you wanna maintain, maybe so. So to do something, sometimes you look for the right timer for being on YouTube at this point when I'm asking almost your back aside. You know, something like that, you know, if beginning or start now you don't address it, then that's say you keep it to yourself. That is when it gets to the point it has gotten to. See, a resentment with a hatred now will be very difficult. Because one, a trust is broken. And when the trust is broken, it's a problem. For her to go back to how it used to be in a bad day. So one, as Kojo said, seek help. And maybe they do say 5 steps are why you play that. Two now I cannot. And then, you struggle, only get to the middle. It's just something easy. It's 2 steps now I cannot. It's something that is very easy.
0: It would just take something little to trigger it.
1: It's a very serious issue. Seeking help, boy. But one thing too is, she can also throw it at him. And one thing too is, from the way the man is saying, I don't know why we're doing it. When she says, oh, no, no, why, baby, I'm sure it will be hard for the man to accept.
0: Because according to her own account, also he's not a terrible person. So in the context of a good husband, he is. So the few years now we have with them, you would wonder what triggered it. How did we get there? You go talk true.
1: Sometimes when we talk like that, it's as if those who are not married, we are discouraging them.
3: Yeah.
1: But I always
0: say, no, but that's that. They need to know.
1: Marriage beer is not this.
0: No. At all.
1: Even twins, but if twins marry twins,
0: they can. No.
1: You know, the thing is, with many people, the pressures are a lot. And Ebufubi, you know, there's one thing I learned there. As a man, I go out, go to the world. All the struggles, I mean, issues with your at your workplace, going to town. Sometimes you leave the house with a good mood, but if you are doing something like even trigger driving, no be a bokele, and a bako a bokele, people even insult you. You see, then you get to work now. If you are work colleague, be an our boss.
0: Our boss is being pressure.
1: It's sometimes when you close. Actually, when it happens like that, your prayer is, then you get to the house, then another cake. It's sometimes it will even push you to say certain things. And I'm sure, say, the lady will keep you records. And I'm worried.
0: Olivia, let me get your take on the letter and then.
2: Can I? Could it also be that the woman is having flashbacks of her previous relationships?
0: We may never know.
3: It doesn't sound.
0: I am sure
2: it could be. No. You see, when you've had a wonderful experience with a certain man, okay, the kind of vibes he gave you, even though she's describing the husband as a very good person, probably good in quotes, Abia, he fulfills all righteousness. Yeah. You understand? Yeah. But Abia. Vibes be a cro no one. Ozzy man, no, it be a who would they make them guy. Although this guy is still good, you know, it happens.
1: But the point is that the coldness started from the man, not from her.
3: Yeah, I know.
1: So, Ono Bissiana being in your tree, and she started not feeling interested.
0: Please, the mic, let him say,
1: Ono Bissiana, now there's nothing wrong, and out of the blue. She started not feeling interested in a man. This could be a theory that I could agree with, and maybe she's comparing him to someone. But she
0: doesn't say that. It's like, Ossie, but for the past few years, our marriage has become emotionally exhausting.
2: Okay. Mm-hmm.
0: We argue about almost everything.
2: Yeah.
1: There's a point somewhere down there about the. You keep going.
0: Okay. So I started keeping going. I said, okay, even small things turn into huge. When I try explain how I feel, he tells me I'm complaining or that I always want to make him the bad person.
1: Yeah.
0: So I was even going to come there. From where I sit and what I have witnessed, you know, sometimes these things, one, most, if you live with a man now who doesn't like to resolve issues when it happens, and one problem by instead they ever come, the moment you raise it, a pekasado do, bibi ebe complain, ne echado. Two, honor when he's at fault, on jin to no apologize, then most often than not, be all pedo the sex or the resolve, on pacho, and you find out what about pedo you.
2: No.
0: Or feel don't you have a sex, you are the issue is resolved. The issue is not resolved. Or the whole, it will happen. So pent up feeling. Over time, no, the person begins to exactly. And two, it could be bad sex. If you are living with a man and the sex is not good, you are not satisfied. Nipa no huye wehi. So it could be either of these. Olivia, come in.
7: Erica, 9. And I want to watch her. Because 11 years married, the mayor show there, why do you be? What for beam? Pa, see, oh, easy. Say, even crown, say, what kind of resolve a cramp on? I don't think they obey to me with Nandan do to them, ma, be a chassin or what's no. And see, to me, the army come back there. On a day, on funny day, or any firstborn, be any okay. Firstborn, why?
0: Oh, to be for the firstborn, why? Oh, to be for the firstborn, why?
7: On funny them, why any firstborn, and now, why you rough, and why you bibi? No, oh, who did they?
0: No, at this point, oh, Jemma carried the Marano.
7: So, I want to also own few, one or pay. Now because of them,
0: but from the outset, could you can they need to seek external help?
7: But one thing is there on Yejuma.
0: And if you feel that our no
7: on Yejuma, what power of fact? Why didn't say, on Jim, baby, my way, June, why it's there? I want you, she,
0: you're from the man.
7: As I said, so yeah, that. A pa kofa counselors are in that woman, but when they come, they, I don't know why you not dream mum.
0: No, but sometimes when you get an outsider who is not biased,
7: then they say, "I did be ohani pano. Why ya can't more ya noy? Asasa more ya noy. And since ya no, berries outsider no, but can't stand away there.
0: Oh yeah, then when family could you please come in? Familiarity, but when we get a third person who is not biased towards any of us, or can assert us, sometimes we need an outsider to let us know that ma nipanari kana if you don't on your rights, no. In fact, nipanari samiado. But this is the case. Ben yinara po on your ready day.
7: What are some of the things about him? Be infa that which you are in there. Any third person, any baba nasim.
0: 0500979799 for 1 minute. 0500979799 0500979799 From Nayambon Komo, you can text, you can WhatsApp. From Nayambon Komo, Olivia.
7: The moment, edited person, message. Or attitude. Or have you put the Western Summon? Because why it's there? How ye di na ye na men the man but the moment I call for third person no more back at some no and sure kwa na no wa kwa kibia ma besi ano bejun da jama wa po ye biya ye pe me ye no fe eh ha about to we are turning into different thing all together in time I'm a candidate I will
0: general on fan the mara
7: na fan the mara now kweni ke da onye she ma o ye di pa na wa fun se ma me no fun man kam me to ne chen na fan the mara na kweni because e ko ka che she up miss e do for court be she ni ti mama
0: no Joe, come in. Okay.
9: When you find polish on death.
0: Polish on death.
9: On ye jumake.
0: I then your queen and send as a plaster attire though.
9: Excuse for the person so that you can just live with the person.
7: Oh,
9: you are not interested in resolving
0: the issues.
7: The reason why I'm saying that's not there. we have issues. Oba, ashase, you resolve it. Ono no chede, you are standing in a position de mobi bi biara no me bremo ho ase na ye sisi atasa. But here is the case, ah, look at the years. Ah, so no, that will say, yiti, say, what I'm saying, maybe you don't understand.
0: No, I get what you are saying.
7: Yeah.
0: So there,
7: yeah.
0: Problem, I there. Asama,
9: if we are going by the letter.
0: Okay.
9: Her explanation is that she has had more happy years than sad years.
0: Yeah.
9: Oye nansia na problem abaka.
0: Okay.
9: So for me, Benina oye very bent on men finance and pardon is a few category of men controlling men, abusing men. Naturally, yes. Even in Besia Fumbo, or any Besia Fumbo, pen or one ask them compared, but both baby and Adana bro one do. Most people want to be private, one bed will be able to answer. But also, nipa bia niwa, when you very full. If it has gotten to the point where or any MOB bema, you have to look at nipa open or friend. Said, I'm nipa no so bim, no one ye ya, na judging that one, we go. May be enough for 100. Rather than saying there, men kasa women ka, because that could pay any man some of his who before ever father should go with him. Now, mum, I got a jail. So for me, let's not leave it unresolved. Yempe solution 1 year, oh, my mini fee over.
0: Oma mini fi oho ekwa obejo 0500-97979 So waso guyedwa enyumbri enkoma yerizi aware na sebio nipe bie na wote wonho asem na yerka aso enye obi te enye obi aware wore hu de erekwa ate team Basabio 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Ebufu. 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Ebufu. 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No one come on a year is in a numbery. It is a waso gumuda from 0500-97979-0500-97979 Erabe yo zine kratebe yo so nyini kunu wawar 11 years na wate but mbroke kenyi aide wunchu woho unwa wunje ya war but awar ni mwenije nankasa onyiwo to 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obite you are with someone how do you pick the signals that this person is going through emotional stress mental issues because the lady said something and it really struck me. I say at first I thought silence would bring me peace. Instead I started keeping everything inside. That's one. I cry sometimes when everyone is asleep. I have become anxious about having conversations with him. I say I have also noticed I have changed. I used to be cheerful. I loved going out. I enjoy spending time with friends and family. Now I avoid people. I don't want to talk. Blah, blah, blah. So, okay. We have a caller. Hello.
10: Hello, good evening.
0: My dear, this is AJ. Whom am I speaking with?
10: Oh, please, I'm there for you.
0: Yo, auntie from Pochoka sa ne yonko.
10: Mpocho.
7: But there, pe him dia, all shadow, so all mana futra, ojia. 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And see, I think there, so all share any ideas, ma, dia, nene chimini, ma, ubitumini, nakasa. 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Open to my man after to do any doing anything.
0: Yo, auntie, for your dancing,
7: I did there, the jay, our own age, wash and number, Sindel, Uberwa, Uncle Bibia, Ojina.
0: Yo, yedase bebre, yedase bebre anti for yedase. 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That's the thing anyway.
11: You know, it
0: sego. So let's look at some of the signs. Hello.
12: Yeah, hello, AJ.
0: Yes, yes, boss. But your name is Kasi.
12: Albert, Satan.
0: Albert, but your name is Tewanka.
12: AJ, defend international.
0: International, then.
12: International.
0: How Kasi meet you?
12: The reason why I'm international is.
0: Be some power, Jay. Maybe I'm your way, General.
12: Maybe some power, Jay, the master will ever be kicking and spending the money. And all the cash line, I am not the master of the cash in the United.
0: Oh, Albert. Albert, I'm some the wash and noodle. I'm some the wash and noodle.
12: Eddie, I don't know why. It's an understanding solution. But I'm better by 4 times.
0: I'm passing the number.
7: 0500-997-979 0500-997-979 0500-997-979 0500-997-979 0500-997-979 0500-997-979 0500-997-979 0500-997-979 0500-997-979 0500-997-979 0500-997-979 0500-997-979 0500-997-979 0500-997-979 0500-997-979 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
0: On auntie there, baby.
13: People don't love themselves.
7: She said flow.
0: Ah. Now better came here. Ah.
7: You are not happy.
13: That's
7: one more two for.
13: In a very unique way.
7: Yes.
13: So being to us, even you'll be over to us. It's why they're killing.
7: Because
0: you don't want to leave the marriage. And Miss Wade, resentment stage. Hello.
14: Hello.
0: Yes, dear. This is AJ. Who am I speaking with?
14: Osei. Osei.
0: Mr. Osei, me patcho yanko.
14: Because you one can send the uncle my ministry. Bye. So, man, what do you know? I'm a
0: man. Okay. I'm not a man. I'm a fool. I'm a tassel.
14: Uncle my ministry. Yes, I'm a man. I'm a man.
0: At least you know sometimes you need to leave that space.
13: Even with that, some of our mothers, all they know is that
0: I'm not American. Mr. Yamwa, may you share some of the symptoms? Mental health. let's look at some of the symptoms. I mean, it's very important to me. Some of the things we should look out for.
2: You see, I mean, me something now up one.
0: Okay.
2: When a woman becomes indifferent.
0: Mm.
2: Eya on fano em de initially no say
0: nke poi e poi e ba from we bi so that we
2: e poi no e ba ehun there she talks with emotions on fano she feels very light about it we argue we are ehun there nka she feels withdrawn enye ehun any indifference on the part of the woman know that the marriage is heading towards
0: headache
2: it's heading towards the cold room eti look out for that sign Bisia or start to withdraw. Only one day, Bisia was withdraw.
0: Yeah.
2: It starts kakra. What is that? Or best of Ofife.
0: Kitten.
2: And when Bisia, she takes you out of her life, out of her heart, out of her emotions. In fact, you are as good as dead.
0: Yeah, as good as dead. Thank you.
15: And some of them.

0: a church person or a home person ewa or you exposed to nyamnyam bi but still ewa she was able to do A, B, C, D. But since you are no defeat completely from
1: all
0: that,
1: of a sudden I started to pray
0: switch. All of a sudden, what started to do? Instead of seeking the comfort he was initially seeking in you, she's no longer seeking it in you or seek elsewhere. She finds company so sweet in friends than I will be, you know, it's a red flag. It's meant to and Kemma Awano Ongu. So Awano Ogu. Sometimes they make it we pretend in marriage. I want to take a way, but. Ebo so lo kaka chen mame dey ma yeje awara. Anada yeje awara. Benino prince may not condone one twem o. Je ne what awara no, but technically the marriage is what dead. When mafoma wo ma or a different case. Mafoma nyima or a different case. Into that dynamics no. Or ya mafoma wo ma, or ya the woman suffer more. Me for so oh, eh she mensa ho. Say be I want into society will encourage you. It's an issue no out. Society will encourage you. I will from back on your free. Mofumaninti, look up to the children. No what's a home. Being no out, or two more cassette and all fine. Be said to home on two monco. Be sending home. And now, at a tea, ne be sending poo. No will. So, an advice somebody gave. For me, it is better. You see, mental health kills.
1: Yeah.
0: Protect your mental health like you protect your password.
1: Thank you. Sego.
2: And one thing, okay. I sometimes you say, I ain't ya way in the day. Say, I want no crown, so or could see a way. Who did? What is our own no crampon?
1: On todo. I can tell you, Naya, bro.
2: We are the kind of can do me. Miss Boone, there, if you will soon now,
1: shall do brainy.
2: Mamma catch you.
1: Nasha goes, yes, I guess.
2: Walasha. In Tibon, what do you know, cramp on where you are, ma? Oh, no, be a woman down, I said, I want to be Uncle Yee. Emma, Uncle Yee. Ain't you one cousin or there, shake, name with them, no, some shame, that's what you don't want the cousins be being at the moon. Now,
1: pick on
2: your main. Ewa, munde ni tu ya kusia, kusia. 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
1: Me the topic itu wona me big man cross it for whatever reason no na no oye project view across I catch cross. Me no two no see AJ. I recently went to Accra Psychiatric Hospital. Yeah. The number of young girls that are there because of mental health.
2: Yes.
1: You will not believe it.
2: I may say about this. I may say about this.
3: Young girls.
2: Looking hot. Looking hot.
0: Recently, there was a report between January to June this year. 53,900 and something young girls between the ages of 10 to 18 have been impregnated.
1: I think this week, yeah,
0: you understand. So them young girls, now,
1: not such a person. When you're postpartum,
0: when you're postpartum depression, what you understand?
1: In the villages, the women say, "Do yanyan."
0: What are you doing?
4: So the thing is, when you realize that your partner is not behaving the way he or she is supposed to, so there, Mr. Yangwa kind is a red flag. Because if you are never obeying with Oka, you know the response. If you are earlier, Oka will be funny, like feel that humor and all those things. Sometimes there may be a very simple. Don't say, when that invitation comes in, and on a bibia, you argue about every little thing. It was never be over. Sometimes you argue over things are who here who say. Then the thing that you need to really argue about, you don't argue about. Because you see, I say we who can mistake now.
1: Certain time bomb.
4: Soldiers call war. No, I'm not. Why is it? But no, I think it's very alert.

0: If you know your partner, when I was talking earlier, I said, say, when you are courting or you are in a relationship, we learn to handle it because I said, oh, yeah, premarital counseling. If you said that question and say, have you people argued or fought before? Say, but someone pray that more disagree with you so that he told you to go back. Because at that point, you don't know
1: triggers.
2: No. You see, I am only a ham or a free range. It's a one only or a freestyle. No, a ham or a freestyle has no formula. It's a hidden yam, maybe I don't know. Pui. Atasa.
3: Akasa do wa.
0: Issue where I hear this. Let's say, it didn't get to this point. At maybe a humble baby, we not from a before. Seneca say, oh, I hear there. A ham number, Inka, she wouldn't make that point. Say, this is what you did. And now one thing, you see, every day, if you run from a fight,
3: you live to fight more battles. So,
0: me, you know, I live Metina Dansuman, Metina Fadama, Muslims, they make us say they are bound to anything. But I learned something there, say, oh, if Uko Kamba, Uko Kam, and on you are satisfied with what he or she wants to do to you,
1: oh, giant to cut that.
0: That thing is there. Into the set triggers no woman just say that beba. Amba man kwa who said your tea say ebia mo wenu nebufo ye say obi wa nebufo to me I do crib to me by obi wa nebufo a or to tip paper you have a quack of farm and in your no name. I think they had misunderstanding. Maybe they had to say, And I went to hold the guy. Because I'm just bare man. Went to me and he said, Mechi. Girl named Ekamechi. So, in the we know the girl's roommate was just sitting there unconcerned. In the end, I'm not catching him. He said, we're more sao. I'm saying, okay, say first time.
1: First time, next time also.
0: Who said? I want to make up.
3: Make up sex.
0: Through that relationship, you build that and you see that person. When you see, say, this is how this person is, not say, be busy, son. You should be fast about it. Because me start say me ye di, and I say me start say me kasabi bia. Maybe niye me kasabi bia. But me kasabi bia ne. Be a teacher, but who's a?
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0: But sometimes a bit of her redrawn, she be baby me be reading something near there. In this a baby na say me say son. One thing because sometimes you work with people where you pick some
1: things from them.
0: They say only be a. But you start working with somebody on channel. But what has she done? Has she asked the husband about it? And we are not once, you are not twice, you are not three times. Keep asking. To say, if you're going to be going to be in bed anymore, then what can school say this? And sometimes point it out and make it clear, not letting him look bad and not be. But I will say, I'll find ways. Because, mental health, Challenge. Sometimes you say, oh, we are brave, but we go through a lot. And then come back, man.
5: Yeah.
3: Double salanza.
0: Mental health is something you don't have to keep quiet about. You have to talk, because Adrian, who say you are there, only a big deal, but if you say your energy is going,
1: it drains you.
0: What is Adrian doing?
2: You see, Fee, the very first time I came to understand mental health or the what stress can do to your mental health was when my mom passed on. I was going to Sekendi. And then I at a point I realized that I was at KJB. So I was asking myself, where am I going?
6: It happened to me when my grandmother died. I drove to Sama, but
3: now
6: I realized,
3: me
6: kwa, me kwa. I'm just driving.
2: Yes, yes, it's true. You see,
3: but what was the destination?
2: So, I don't know. So look at the demographics. Look at where Sekeli is, and look at where KJB is.
3: Now, what should be a wallet?
2: What should be your meeting?
3: If you want,
2: so you can imagine. I drove me see another inside, maybe see main road. So can you come the day?
3: We say yeah. Upper one traffic.
2: Master Shadow. So which means Papa in the man for Takwa Road. Yeah, sure they can be rough road in normal.
3: Why the mother
2: because you see, so and then I'm now thinking, just this little stress. Then your mother has passed on, and why you feel lonely? What about somebody sitting by an abusive marriage? Somebody's it's real. Look, don't be killed. Don't be killed, man.
6: Mental health, is very serious. Like you said, before my grandmother died, I wanted to go there. Hey, I'm going to go to my church anytime.
5: Yes.
6: So because could you believe that Mkwatina, a friend in hospital. Like I was actually doing a lot of skirmishes because I just couldn't believe that that's what's happening. And even when they buried her, you know what I felt like doing? I went to the cemetery. I'm like, no, what's my fire? You know me. She's my everything. So, like at that particular moment, if I'm not stayed away for some time, maybe I'm not eating as normal.
2: It is. It is so real. You see,
3: in the midnight.
6: But after that, I wasn't correct.
3: Yeah. In the Kojo, your time now. So.
2: Kojo. So
3: in the storms above Bob Brumbia.
5: That one number because of mental.
3: Charlie.
5: From this one who to be there
3: 2:30. There is sound the bureau called. Are you be your adrenal? Why is so keke? Maybe when they will midnight from 1:12, 1 massa. People will name
2: not make a very so imagine. Abazan would time will be when you broken heart. What could they broken heart in Pacono or go through a phase of broken heart? What at all? It's all bound to this mental health issue. She's not able to contain. Wasting on to contain anyone is so hurtful. On how to comprehend it, on the remedies. It's look,
3: and we have a silence culture in this country where you can't even speak it out.
2: You'll be judged.
3: You'll be judged. Like,
2: be judged.
3: In your broken heart, and you try to talk about it, and the first thing, like everybody thinks that you are the fault. I want you. You see, so you bottle it all in. You bottle it all in.
5: Sometimes
3: you know, all right, Mr. Gansa, Charlie. All right, your last words. Let's wrap it up now. Storms the region studio.
7: Yeah. The signs. So I'm not going to repeat that to you. I think that the basic thing is that know who you are with. So that the slightest change, you start tracking it. And then you follow and see that, okay, maybe you're a temporary thing. It's becoming repetitive. It's becoming consistent. Then you do something about it. But then my concluding is that mental health is an illness.
3: It's real.
7: It's not just an emotion. if you go to the hospital and they measure your brain, it's your chemicals and your hormones and the things that go in on in your head. Sebi sebi, ubi ne mama fine woman, the way you know no na happy. Ubi ne papa fine man, na ofie pa wish na no da bridge. There are people walking in Takwa, the mama bi ana yeta hu no ana ji. So it's not her will. I don't know what we're missing. It has gone beyond Mankasa.
2: I think I know that woman very well. I attended school services with some of the kids. She has kids, some are doctors.
3: Wow.
2: Yes.
6: Yes.
2: Do you know what? The woman was married to a very responsible man, a very big man. That house they were, it's not the only house she even owns. You understand? But then, you see, it has become them acts now, original traffic, one or in.
3: The coping mechanism.
2: Yes. Coping mechanism, you're right. It's something that when the problem started, she found solace in talking to people. Even though she never needed, she doesn't need the money. The children are taking care of her. That was a very big guy. But then, you know, I don't want to believe, but the stories I heard was that, no, I was some. When another woman came into the picture, you know, and this caused the whole thing.
3: Another woman. The other woman next week. Yeah, back on.
7: Let us be selfish about our mental health.
3: Charlie, be selfish.
7: Hey. At a point, you have to cut your spouse, cut them.
3: Yeah.
7: Your parents, cut them.
3: Yeah.
7: Your children, cut them.
3: Sure.
7: Whoever you have to get rid of. Because ever that man, Ewa.
3: I'm going to Erico.
7: There's no coming back from that.
3: I'm going to Erico.
7: Yes, we see Kana Kasana So prioritize it.
3: Yeah. Everybody dam numpo ne wu pa. So he find them. Abadam do chiwu, abadam chiwu.
7: Let's prioritize our mental health.
6: There is also another thing that we also have to pay attention to, the God factor. The God factor.
3: Yeah.
6: See, some new one, some no one. One try the FNA. David, when you are going through a lot,
3: everything is there. The sounds are today lumba nenyum. There is a sound for every situation.
6: Because sometimes all the things on your physical.
3: No.
6: Someone power. That is the truth. But if you understand some of these things, you would know maybe an idiot in Bukuna mentioned that
3: broken heart in the back.
6: It's a God factor, no, we shouldn't let loose of that. Go on vacation.
3: Go on vacation. Hey, yapuna we ne call bi aba, o mama for call na mo from cruise. Yapuna. Oh, mama fa. Hello. Hello. Yeah. Yapun. 30 seconds. Mpocho wana manyere kase. Ubaya na abado. Ten. Yo, yadasi baby. Yo, yadasi. Okay, well.
6: And when she was going through her divorce.
3: All too soon. Hey, Chelsea, don't come on. Man, ne kasa no waba. Ebusi afo. Abazi bi ono motu mizaka. Absolutely nothing. I mean, I have one therapy ameye. Eya madeno e mebufu na meka na menyim da meka ente ya I go before the mirror on assembly on padam kacho bia makuti mutu me shedem mutu mahama asem on padam kabia maka makawia madam ada one thing I'm be on him behind him. One thing I mean him yet. That's some I didn't chama some of into our summer can if you do a wash you, but can I be a way in your canoe? What that way, general, I could shed him, but Baba shed him, what shared with him? Because my woman was a macanamia free. Or it, someone can insinuate him. Baba shall be dim, no, my master shall him. As someone wants to make him swing him, no, my come with him more. We are my free, no matter. Tell them, could you can be selfish with your mental health? Whoever you need to get rid of. For the sake of your sanity. See, sometimes, even if you mean doing something that is considered sinful, to be sane, briefly, do it.
6: Make sure you don't find yourself in trouble.
3: Exactly. Touching. Exactly. Exactly. How much more you pay? Exactly. And to be selfish with your mental health. Be very selfish. Nobody is worth your sanity. Nobody. Absolutely nobody. If it makes you sleep better and at night, do it. If it doesn't, please get rid of it. Because mental health is real, Charlie. It's so real. And maybe subsequently we will do the other stuff because we need to go deeper and deeper into it. Thank you so much. Thank you so much. My Facebook people, Charlie, today I had some big people on my live, eh? Mr. Bob Gardner, thank you so much. I appreciate you. I see you on my live. My lecturer, Mr. Jimmy Kutin. I see Ransford. Ransford of Charms. I see you online. Thank you so much. And Everybody. I saw some. Maybe is it Nibia? But I don't want to see Bibri. I always appreciate it when I see that the support is amazing. Please keep it up. And if you are a small business listening to me and you need to show yourself, Pillow Talk is waiting for you, brah. Chelsea will give you one thing about Chelsea. Just bring your budget and then we'll do something for you because now Pillow Talk has come to stay and trust me, it's the most listened show in the Western and Central region. What can I say? By this time, I'm just thinking, God bless you. Fifi, Ufi baby nebaya, you still showed up. Olivia, my baby girl, God bless you. My godfather, good night, and then we'll see you again next week Thursday. I'll leave you in the hands of Usher before Stormzy throw me and storm me out of the studio.

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